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4: 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They were playing Wonderwall. I overheard you say you hate this song. Next thing I knew, I'm walking over. 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Said, my dear.

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0: see here, kid. You gotta just go for it. 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You just gotta bend your knees, take a deep breath, and jump.
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